the town. Yeah, we did have my life away. There were lots of invitations.

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I know it must have hurt you. It must have hurt your pride to have to stand beneath my wings.

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There ain't no entertainment, and the judgments are severe. The maestro says it's Mozart, but it sounds like bubblegum.

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It was just the other night. Most of you was naked, but some of you was lame. The sands of time were falling from your fingers and your thumbs.

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Give me coco. 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

I am paid to exist. Abundance on my list. Every breath that I take is the proof of my gift. What I seek seeks me back. Every dream's on track. I am light, I am whole. All abundance flows back.